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1: C100. Olivia Rodrigo announced four, count them, uno, dos, tres, cuatro, four shows at the Barclays Center in February. She hosted and performed on SNL this past weekend. She's just killing it right now, bro. New Olivia Rodrigo, Drop Dead, is on Z100.

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0: What is something you and your mother always argue about regardless of your age? It's Z100 with the question of the night. I'm Josh Martinez, 1-800-242-0100. Lydia, what do you and your mom always argue about?
1: To this day, I think we fight mostly about, like, the memories of my, like, teen years. 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And I'm like, I was only that way because of you. So it's not really fair that I get all the blame.

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0: $5,900 on the line tomorrow morning with our Z100 Secret Sound. 810 with Elvis Duran. You can win. Jay, putting you on the spot. $5,900. You win it. What do you do with it?
1: I gotta put a little bit away. But then after that, you know, I may go off for the night. Who knows? Who knows? Maybe get my hair done. Maybe the weekend. You know what? We gonna go on vacation or something like that for the weekend.
0: That's what I'm talking. You get your hair done, then you go away for like a 2-3 day weekend.
1: Yes.

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Bruh, when are you going to a fun-ass show for free? The answer's never, not in this economy. All the info on our Z100 Jumpstart to Summer is coming up after Drake. I'm Josh Martinez, and I'm hyped about that Nelly show, bro.

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I'm Josh Martinez. 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

The Met Gala is going on tonight here in the city. Somber, one of the better dressed men of the night. It's commercial free Z100. My name is Josh Martinez. I simply don't understand high fashion. So I look at like 90% of these outfits. I'm like, cool, I guess. But check it out for yourself on Instagram at Z100 New York. We are on the red carpet.

0: Hey, yeah, we're commercial free on Z100. I'm Josh Martinez on Met Gala Tuesday night with Shelly Rome.
1: It's Monday, babe.
0: Oh, we were. You're right. We were talking about our monthly Tuesday meeting, yes. And I think that's why I got Tuesday stuck in my head. Mm-hmm. Okay, Monday, Met Gala Monday. So, side note, I have a friend that worked like closely with the Met Gala, mm-hmm. and I text her earlier. I was like, you must be so happy. It's the first time she's not doing it in a while. She's like, you have no idea the relief. You have no idea. Like, this is like...
1: It's stressful. It's so much.
0: It's everything, by the way. Because these artists, these celebrities, they could only bring one person.
1: One person to the actual gala.
0: To the actual gala. So your team basically has to have you ready for when you get out your limo, your party bus, whatever, and then you get on the red carpet and, you know, then you're on your own. So it's a very stressful day.
1: So you can't have, like, your makeup person, your hair person, nothing.
0: Nah. That's why I think about it. When you see all these people on the red carpet, they're dolo. Mm-hmm. But when they get into the gala, it's still, you know, a dinner.
1: Yeah.
0: You know? Anyway, so we have a whole bunch of celebrities from the red carpet on Instagram at Z100 New York. You were looking before.
1: Sabrina Carpenter is my best dressed.
0: Okay.
1: Killed it. She's wearing like actual fit. Like the dress is made of film.
0: Yes. Do you know where the film is?
1: From the movie Sabrina. Hello.
0: There you go. You're on it, girl.
1: So Summer I Turned Pretty fans, if you know, you know.
0: I don't.
1: That's right. And and she just looks gorgeous. The dress is so like, it's just so beautiful and it fits her so beautifully. Oh, I love it. I'm obsessed.
0: I really liked ASAP Rocky suit.
1: He looked good.
0: He has like the pink jacket with an Apple bag or something. I don't know.
1: He's like always like so stylish. I love his style.
0: Yeah. So ASAP Rocky's probably my best dressed so far. Sabrina. Mm-hmm. I was gonna say Sabrina.
1: Oh, killed it.
0: But you beat me. But you beat me to it.
1: And Cardi B's dress is very interesting. It looks like she has like potato sacks like on her shoulders. It's interesting.
0: No, I looked at Cardi B and I was just like, I see like just I think there's boobs on her shoulder. I think there's boobs on her shoulder.
1: She looks gorgeous.
0: And when it comes to Cardi B, anytime you watch her Instagram live, you're guaranteed to see at least one areola. That is just a Cardi B thing. Shelly Rome's gonna be with you till 2 a.m. on commercial free Z100 with Teddy Swims.
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0: Sabrina Carpenter killed it. You can see her look at Z100 New York on Insta. Here's House Tour. Take your shoes.

Game one of the series. Knicks are looking good. 115-83 over the Sixers right now. There is, let's see how much time left. 8 minutes. Okay, guys, hold out. You got this. Game one in the bag. Let's go.

have some details about Toy Story 5. So you already know that one of the saddest storylines is Jessie's, who was abandoned by her owner, Emily. So in the new movie, Jessie's coming back to Emily's house. Obviously, Emily doesn't live there anymore, but a child named Blaze does. Now, Blaze has a real horse and a pig on the ranch, and it's so cool. And Jessie's going to meet a slew of new toys. Conan O'Brien is going to be in it, Craig Robinson. And she's just going to be reminiscing about all of her incredible memories with Emily in the house. But Emily's not making an appearance. This sounds amazing. I'm so excited.

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1: I think we can announce the Knicks game. It's 135-98 with like a minute left in the final quarter. Yes, congratulations to our Knicks, baby. Game one in the bag.

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2: 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Let's kick off the show with BTS off of their album Arirang. Here's Swim.

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One Republic, Need Your Love on Z100. 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This is Shelley Rome. Somber is really in his fashion era. He killed it at the Met Ball tonight. Here's Homewrecker.

Noah Kahan, The Great Divide on Z100, New York's number one hit music station. He is going to be performing at Citi Field in July. Hilary Duff is at The Garden in August. Off of her album, Luck or Something. Can't believe it's 2026, and I just said that. This is one of the best songs off the album. Here's Roommates on the new hit list.

Bella Kay. I love it. I love it. I love it. On the new hit list. On Z100, New York's number one hit music station with Shelley Rome. Alex Warren is an iHeartRadio Music Award winner. He's also an American Music Award nominee 6 times over. Here's Fever Dream on the new hit list on Z100.

Favorite song off of Bruno Mars' album, The Romantic. That's Risk It All on Z100, New York's number one hit music station. Welcome to the new hit list. Meghan Trainor just gave us a new album. This one's on there. It's called Shimmer on Z100.

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Sienna Spyro, Die on This Hill on Z100. Off of her album Think Now, Swim Later. She is so talented. Her voice is amazing and she's a great storyteller. Highly recommend checking out her album Think Now, Swim Later. Madonna and Sabrina Carpenter have a song together. They performed this at Coachella a couple weekends ago. Here's Bring Your Love on the new hit list.

Harry Styles, American Girls on Z100. He was not at the Met Gala tonight, but his fiance was there, Zoe Kravitz. She looked amazing. You can check out all of the best looks at Z100 New York on Insta. It's Shelley Rome. We are wrapping up the new hit list tonight with Taylor Swift, who was also not at the Met Gala. I mean, she's probably like, you know, planning a wedding and stuff and working on the wedding dress. Who has time? Here's Elizabeth Taylor.

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4: 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You guess again at 8:10. It's Shelly Rome. Here's Bruno kicking off the hour.

0: hear the same. Pink Panther's Zara Larsson stateside on Z100. It's Shelly Rome. That song is so good. Leslie and I are just like obsessing over it right now.
1: I just feel like it's bad bitch energy, you know, like total bad bitchery.
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Olivia Rodrigo was awesome on SNL. She performed this song. Off of her album, You Seem Pretty Sad for a Girl So in Love, coming out June 12th. This is Drop Dead on Z100. I love it. She just gets straight to the point.

It's Z100 with Shelley Rome. Britney Spears accepted a plea deal in her DUI case. She wasn't in court yesterday, but her attorney agreed on her behalf to plead guilty to what they call a wet reckless. So with this, Brit was sentenced to 12 months summary probation and one day in jail, credited as time served. She also owes a fine of $571. She has to go to a three-month DUI program and must see a psychologist once a week and a psychiatrist twice a week. Hopefully, this is the beginning of healing for Brit and her boys.

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1: Alex Warren has 6 American Music Award nominations. 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

Z100, New York's number one hit music station with Shelley Rome. Met Gala Monday was incredible. Best dress for me. Hailey Bieber, Doja Cat, Chase Infinity, Tyla. But my number one, this queen, Sabrina Carpenter. She wore a dress from the movie Sabrina, which she said is her favorite movie. And the entire dress was made of film. It was miraculous.

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Zara Larsson just gave us her album Midnight Sun Girls Trip, the deluxe version of the album Midnight Sun. It came out on Friday, and she said she just wasn't ready to let the Midnight Sun era go. That makes all of us. Here's Zara now playing on Z100.

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0: glasses, I'm out the door. 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
1: Let's
0: before
1: go.
0: I leave, brush my teeth with a bottle of Jack. Cause when

back. Katy Perry on Z100. She went a little incognito at the Met Ball last night. She showed up with like a mask on her face. And she eventually took it off. And we were like, oh my God, it's Katy. I love the dress though. Sabrina Carpenter though, my favorite. Best dressed. Her entire dress was made out of film. Insane. Check out some looks at Z100 New York on Insta.

definitely in his fashion era. Not only is he like the new face of Valentino, but he showed up at the Met Gala last night looking very fashion-y. I think he was one of the best dressed men. Gracie Abrams was there. She didn't come with her boyfriend, Paul Mescal. She was actually there with Lily Rose Depp. They were so cute. They were like besties having a girls' night. This is E100 with Shelley Rome stepping aside for Kiana Heat. She is taking over. It's time for me to go to bed. I leave you with Gracie now.

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Happy Cinco de Mayo. 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
2: Little Miss win the Met Gala carpet. That's just my opinion. I mean, come on. 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Wearing all film strips of the film Sabrina. Just genius. 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New

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I wasn't sure if we were going to see Taylor at Met Gala tonight or what. It's Kiana on Z100. Obviously had Swifties in a bit of a frenzy with a countdown. We still don't know what it's for. She dropped Friday. Who knows? It's

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missing from the Met Gala. We're sure he is just vibing out. 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

New from Olivia Rodrigo. I hope she's taking a nap right now. It was a busy weekend for her. That was Drop Dead on Z100. My name's Kiana. We missed her at the Met Gala tonight, but again, I hope she

Can you believe we're getting a new Drake album touching down so soon? He released a teaser for it. I think it's like a voicemail with like his mom. But it just sounds like this is going to be a really huge era. It's giving 2016. So my hopes are high. This is new Harry Styles now, American Girls on Z100.

just need to know if Olivia Dean has gone to see Michael yet, because her, of all people, I think would appreciate it. She modeled Man I Need after The Way You Make Me Feel. Like, I can kind of hear it. Listen, like, it's kind of got the same tempo to it. Know what I mean? I don't know. That's just me. But listen, I have not seen it yet, and it is my goal by the end of the week. I got it, right? It's Kiana on Z100. It's a great time to go to the movies right now. Between that and The Devil Wears Prada 2, I love

what's all this about us buying Spirit Airlines? It's Kiana on Z100. There is an actual movement that someone started on TikTok that would potentially have the public buy Spirit Airlines, and it would be public owned. Not sure who would be making decisions from that point, but hey, if I could fly somewhere for free, maybe. It's Z100.

0: I mean, the song that feels the most appropriate after the events of tonight, last night, whatever you want to say, Doechii absolutely slayed her Met Gala look with Lady Gaga. She's collabing on this. It's called A Runway.
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2: from Mr. Teddy Swims. 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

New York's very own Somber, representing the Lower East Side, of course, was showing up to Met Gala this year. I have to say, his look was incredible. The spray tan was popping. Oh my goodness, like fashion icon, really brought it this year. One of my favorite looks of the night. Everybody seemed to have a very different interpretation of the theme, but I'll say that.

0: It's Z100. My name's Kiana. We are obsessed with Zara Larsson's entire new album, Girls Trip. It's a collab album, and she collabs with Pink Pantheress on a song. She said this about why she made a remix album in the first place.
1: I have a lot of friends also who are DJs, and they just are producers, and they just like naturally remix stuff. Or even on TikTok, I've seen so many people taking my songs and like mashing them, or like putting my vocals on top of like another beat and like stuff like that. And it just, it makes, it turns into something completely different.

does her look slay the red carpet, but she gets up on stage and does a whole set for the Met Gala, and not to mention with the Stevie Nicks. We love our Sabrina. It's Z100.

0: us, which is a great start, you know, ushering in summer, kind of. 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That's when I'll know summer has begun. 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

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Elvis Duran and the Zoo 100 Morning Show, they're making their way in now for this Cinco de Mayo. So let them know what's going on today. 1-800-242-0100. You can be their first caller of the day right now. Have a great day.

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0: 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But yeah, people are requesting Selena.
1: Because she's amazing.
0: 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She was amazing.
1: Yes!
0: I love this. I see her in her room, dreaming of you. What a great song.

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1: You know, a lot of girls be thinking my songs are about them, but this is not to get confused.

0: it's all about you today. What's your phone tap all about?
1: Well, Elvis, Billy wants to play a phone tap on his girlfriend, Lindsay. Now, Lindsay knows nothing about technology, and recently, Lindsay had some computer trouble, so she called a company to come repair her computer, and they haven't been coming to fix it, so she's rescheduled a few times. So I start the call to Lindsay as the computer repairman here to fix her computer.
0: Yeah, there's nothing more frustrating than a broken computer.
1: Uh-huh. Especially when I'm dealing with it.
0: Yeah, I think you'll hear that here in this phone tap. Here we go.
2: Hello?
1: Hi, is Lindsay home, please?
2: Speaking.
1: Hi, Lindsay. Hey, this is Scooter Braun over at Initiate Swift Sister. I know that you were looking to schedule an appointment.
2: Yeah, yes, I was. Thank you for calling.
1: What seems to be the problem with your computer?
2: I don't know. It's like flashing this symbol at me, and I'm not really sure what's going on. I was just working on a paper, and it's crashed.
1: Okay, do you know if the KMV switch happened to bust?
2: I don't know what that is. Oh, I don't know. I don't know a lot about. Can you come? Can you actually come over and take a look at what's going on?
1: Because totally looking to do that. Have you looked into the back conundrum to see if there's any blockage in the A14 hole?
2: What? I don't know. No. I don't know what's going on.
1: It sounds like it could be the A14 problem. What I need you to do right now, take your laptop, look in the back, and just give it a little blow. Just blow into the back, see if anything is like rustling around, like a little piece of metal or something. So
2: okay.
1: All right. And did you notice any movement from any particles from the back of the A14 hole?
2: No. It's really a tiny hole. I mean, what do you want me to do?
1: Do you think that you might have blown the mainframe?
2: I don't know what the mainframe is. What the f*** are you talking about?
1: Right.
2: I need you to come over here and fix my computer. You have stuff. I don't know computers.
1: All right, hold on. Let me see if I can get someone out to you within the next maybe a day or so.
2: A day?
1: Okay, please hold.
2: No! You're going to come over here and fix my computer right now. Do you understand?
1: I don't know. She's one of those. Yeah, those.
2: Hello?
1: She doesn't even know what the hardware is. She doesn't know what mainframe is.
2: Hello?
1: Put her in the idiot
2: category. You know that I'm sitting on the line right now and I can hear what you're saying. Who the f*** do you think you are?
1: Hi, how's it going? I just talked to one of our guys.
2: How dare you?
1: What?
2: I'm a customer.
1: I understand that.
2: I'm a customer.
1: Okay.
2: And you do not talk to me like that. I am not supposed to know how to fix computers. You are.
1: I never
2: and
1: said
2: that's
1: that.
2: Your job.
1: She had no idea what's going on.
3: Oh, my God.
1: All right, so, Billy, I'm going to have you call her back and act like you have no idea what's going on, just calling in and checking on her.
3: All right, let's have fun.
2: Hello?
3: Hey, how you doing?
2: Hello? Oh, my God. I just got off the phone with the dean, and I was going to book an appointment, and I'm just frustrated.
3: Why didn't you end up booking an appointment?
2: Because they offended me.
3: So, all right, what's up with the computer, then?
2: I don't know what an A1 my is.
3: Do you mean the A14 port? Did he have you blow into that?
2: If you know about this, then why didn't you come over and fix my computer for me? Why don't you call and pay somebody $500?
1: Hey, Lindsay.
2: What? Who the is this?
1: My name's Garrett from Elvis Duran and the Morning Show, and you just got phone tapped by your boyfriend,
3: hey,
1: Billy.
3: I got you.
2: Hey, are you serious? Oh, my God.
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1: All right, coming up next. So if you are going to do something for Cinco de Mayo later, we got a trick that will help you hear better in a crowded bar. I got a little trick so you don't have to go, what's that? Say it again. What's that again? Sorry.

100. Ruby here, producing in the back room, needs some advice. I think she wants guidance, some guru guidance here, huh? She's overwhelmed. That's it. When you have those days where you feel like you just can't breathe, you're so overwhelmed with everything, let's get into that. We'll try and help. 11:20, then 2 hours commercial free, 11:30. New York.

100 Seacrest here, and making a pro sports league, it's a dream come true. And doing it while you're still a teenager, wow, right? How about adding doing it for your home team on top of all of that? Shout out to two local kids for doing just that for the Red Bulls. Adri Mametti from Staten Island and Julian Hall out of the Upper West Side. They're 17 and 18 years old. Both still live at home. Julian, youngest player in MLS history to score 5 goals in his first 6 games.

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1: It is the fifth day of the fifth month of the fifth biggest song of the day. It's minutes away, the top five, and it's from a male artist Taylor says is benefiting female songwriters with the way he writes.

Well, Taylor just proclaimed herself a massive Samba fan, adding he's good for female songwriters because women like her are often criticized for being too confessional with their lyrics. Samba throws it all out there. Home record 5.

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1: 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The Z100 secret sound.
2: It is a coffee machine, like putting a cake cup in there.
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2: Oh, yeah, I honestly really thought that was going to be it.
1: Another Z100 bill going into the jackpot. 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Your next chance to win coming up 2:10.

Z100. So how do we feel about Park Avenue actually looking like a park? And there's floating a plan that would slap more greenery in the middle of Park Avenue from MetLife up to East 57th Street. It would lose a traffic lane in each direction. Most people don't even know this will be a return to form. Park Avenue's medians used to be about 60 feet wide. Did you know? Had walking paths, gardens, all that stuff. So we'll see.

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0: 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All right, Tanya, you've got a question for us in your trending reports coming around the corner here.
1: Yes. Do you know your worth? And more importantly, do you know how to ask for it? That's the bigger question here. Coming up.

Z100. Interesting question raised by a caller on the line. If you have guests staying at your home, is the thermostat for their comfort or yours? I like this. Next.

Feliz Cinco de Mayo. I'm with you all afternoon on everything at La Cristo Rosas. Of course, our Z100 secret sound is up to $6,200. I'm going to give you your first shot coming up in three songs, yeah?

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2: Oh my God. 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
1: Yeah, me too, girl, because it's jackpot at $6,200. Give us your guess.
2: Oh my God. It sounds like someone's like shuffling through their car.
1: Oh.
2: Oh my God. It's okay.
1: Don't worry, Zena. It's okay. You added a Z$100 bill to the jackpot. You can try again. Yeah, you can at 310 for $6,300 now, yeah?
2: Oh my God.
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Nelly is performing Corbin Bessin and more.

Alyssa Festi. Again, on everything, I'm at La Crystal Rosas. We have that Z100 secret sound coming up. The jackpot's at $6,300, and I'm giving

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1: What is it? 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
1: What's up? I'm Crystal Rosas here in Hawthorne, Jersey. Hope you are. Caller 100.
2: Oh. Oh, wow. Okay. Oh, my goodness. All right.
1: Get your head in the game. The jackpot's at $6,300. Hope, what is your guess for the Z100 Secret Sound?
2: All right. I'm locked in, and but I'm going with an old school guess. It really sounded like taking a...
1: Like what?
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1: Hope, that's been guessed too many times already.
2: 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Oh gosh.
1: Yeah, that was a flop, Hope. 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
2: Sorry, I went old school. It didn't pay off.
1: Okay, Queen, don't worry. You added a Z100 bill to the jackpot at 410. Hope you can try again for $6,400 now, yeah?
2: All right, you got it. I'm in. I'm going to do better, I promise.
1: Love you, Hope. Thanks.
2: 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Thank you.
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I always look forward to hearing this new song from OneRepublic, Need Your Love.

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1: Sabrina Carpenter made herself the muse in a dress last night at the Met Gala, completely made of Sabrina film strips. So unique. 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

0: 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I'm Crystal Rosas on Z100, New York's number one hit music station. Nicole here in Farmingdale. What's the first thing you would do with that kind of money?
1: Oh, the first thing I would do, maybe like put money down on a car or something.
0: Like a Lambo, or are we humble?
1: No, I'd be humble. I'd be like a CRV, or you know, like something practical. Although I would like to go like extravagant, but no, that's just not responsible.

0: What's that sound?
1: You deserve $6,400 right now. That's the jackpot for the Z100 Secret Sound. You know what to do, right? My name is Crystal Rosas. You're going to call me up, be caller 100. Give me the correct guess for the Z100 Secret Sound. 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
1: Yep, we are commercial free. I'm Crystal Rosas, locked in here in Hamilton Heights. Julian, you are caller 100. This jackpot's at $6,400. What is your guess?
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1: That was guessed the last hour. Did you miss it?
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1: 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And have that Excel sheet ready so you can mark down the wrong guesses. It's okay, though. You added a Z$100 bill to the jackpot. You can try again, Julian, at 510 for $6,500. You down?
2: Yeah, that works. 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
1: Hey, I'm Chris Totalsaz. We're still 2 hours commercial free. The rumors were that Harry Styles and Zoe Kravitz were going to make their Met Gala debut together as an engaged couple. But Harry, where the flip were you? And Zoe, why weren't you wearing your engagement ring? All these questions I have because I'm so nosy. Obviously, it's their business. So, yeah, we'll keep it at that. Harry Styles.

We're Z100, New York's number one hit music station. My name is Crystal Rosas. We've had three guesses this afternoon for our Z100 secret sound. Two out of the three have been the same wrong guess. You're easily missing out on over $6,000. 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
1: Listen, I am tired of hearing the same wrong guesses. Please do not give me a guess that someone's already guessed. 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Your job is to call me up right now. Be caller 100. Take your guess. It's the right guess. 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
2: 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You are caller 100.
3: How you doing?
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2: 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You can try again now. The jackpot's at $6,600 at 610. Cool?
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1: C100. I'm Crystal Rosa. Sienna Spyro here was asked about this song. She said, I really think it took me my whole life to write, explaining it's really not just about a lover. It could be about a friendship, about family, about your pet. Sienna Spyro, Down This Hill.

Taylor Swift and Travis Kelce were not at the Met Gala last night at Z100, New York's number one hit music station. But when me and my husband saw photos of Beyonce on the carpet, our jaws dropped.

0: Josh Martinez.
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0: 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Last night it was dark. I was looking at my window. I see the J.P. Morgan building.
1: Okay.
0: In the upper, actually here in Midtown. And for the first time ever, it was lit up orange and blue.
1: Damn right. 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

0: 90% of the time, I stay here to watch. 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But that game was so over. It was so done. I told Shelly Rome I was leaving. She's like, are you okay? 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I'm so good. I'm going to listen to the radio. I'm going to listen to the game. I'm good.
1: You're a sports guy. So what is happening next, Josh?
0: Game two for the New York Knicks.

0: building.
1: Yeah. What up? My name is Josh Martinez with $6,600 just for you. If you could just tell me what that Z100 secret sound is, coming up in about 10 minutes.

0: Shout out to Jersey. That's where Danielle is right now. It's Z100. I'm Josh Martinez. But what can I do for you, D?
1: Are you guys doing anything for Knicks tickets anytime soon?
0: Unfortunately, we are not. However, our Z100 Secret Sound jackpot is $6,600. So if you win with our Z100 Secret Sound, you can buy as many Knicks tickets as you need for the family.
1: Stop. I know. Well, it's funny because you were talking about it, and then it was the Secret Sound. I misheard, and I thought it said 610 Knicks tickets, and so I was waiting for that. But I'll wait for the Secret Sound, and I guess that will work out.
0: I mean, $6,600 is okay, too.
1: Yeah, I mean, I'll take it.
0: All right, good.

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0: Ayo, it's Z100 at Yo Josh Martinez. All one word across socials. Hit me up. Yo Josh Martinez. Alana, what are you doing this weekend?
1: This weekend, I'm going to an engagement party.
0: Who made that mistake?
1: My cousin. It's a surprise that they're not even engaged yet.
0: Ah, so you're going to be there for the engagement. I got you.
1: Yeah. What happens if she says no, though?
0: You record it. You post it on TikTok. It goes viral. You get clout. You get followers. You get likes. It's a win-win for everybody except for your cousin. But we ain't worried about him right now.

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1: 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This is Justin Bieber.
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0: came to the conclusion years ago that I just do not understand high fashion. It's Z100. My name is Josh Martinez. Did you see what all these artists and celebrities were wearing at the red carpet of the Met Gala last night? If you didn't, by the way, you can check it out on Instagram at Z100 New York. I just don't understand high fashion to the point where, like, I don't know what is, like, a dope look and what isn't. You know what I'm saying? I looked at Tate McRae and I was like, she looked incredible. You know what I'm saying? She and this is a compliment with what I'm about to say. She looked very just, like, simple, right? Which, like, compared to the Met Gala, that's a compliment. She killed it in her dress. Her makeup was perfect. So Tate McRae looked amazing. Sabrina Carpenter looked incredible as well. And then you'll have, like, other celebrities on the carpet of the Met Gala. And you're like, what the hell are you wearing? Like, what is that, a satellite dish on your head? Like, what is on your shoulders? Is that a microphone stand, like, behind your back? Like, what is happening? We compiled a list of the best dressed artists at the Met Gala. It's on Instagram at Z100 New York.
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12: 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Joe and I are both lifelong Star Wars fans, so we're celebrating May the 4th with a brand new week of fun, thought-provoking Star Wars-related episodes. 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
1: Yep. What up? My name is Josh Martinez with tickets to see Charlie Puth at Madison Square Garden on the 29th. I'm going to give you a shot at those tickets around 7:20. New York's

0: 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I'm Josh Martinez. Where are you from in Jersey?
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1: Take the kids on a nice vacation.
0: Oh, look at you being Mother of the Year.
1: I try.
0: We're Mother's Day on Sunday. It's supposed to be all about you, and you over here changing it up and making it about your family. You're a good person.

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1: 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Olivia Rodrigo has 5 shows at the Barclays Center in February. This is Drop Dead on Z100. All right.

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0: Jared. 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What do you got planned?
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1: A couple years ago, Teddy Swims performed at Jingle Ball, and bro, let me tell you, he blew me away. 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He is that good live. Mr. Know-It-All from Teddy Swims is on Z100 now.

0: In today's financial climate, you are not going to go to a dope-ass show for free unless you pull up to our Z100 Jumpstart to Summer. My name is Josh Martinez, and it is going down May 22nd. That is the Friday of Memorial Day weekend. We take over Jinx with the Elvis Duran live broadcast, and then we have a free concert headlined by Nelly. Let me tell you something. Have you been keeping up with ticket prices, concert news? There are tours that are just, let's keep it real. Tours are just really expensive nowadays. Ticket sales are astronomical. So the fact that we are giving you a free show, you ain't going to get this anywhere else, bro. It's our Z100 Jumpstart to Summer with Nelly. 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